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1: 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The lucky shirt you wear every weekend. Tactical discussions.
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1: 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Trying to get a chant going. Half-time pies. Hoping for a last-minute winner. Happy with the point. Sometimes in life, you just know what you're getting. Like a luxury bed and a great night's sleep at Premier Inn. 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
2: They say the holy water's watered down, and this town's lost its faith. 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
1: It's not about killer abs or big left jabs, bikini selfies or TikTok fads. 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

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I've got to remind you about Beat Surrender every Sunday night, 7 till 9 with Steve Power. It takes you back to the days of New Wave, New Romantics, Punk, Two Tone. 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
6: The top stories this hour. The owners of the British yacht that faced warning shots from a Russian warship have said the move was totally unnecessary. Jane and Alan Kelvey from Buckinghamshire were sailing in the English Channel when they encountered the Russian frigate Admiral Grigorovich. The Ministry of Defence has confirmed Russian claims the alert was sounded to prevent a collision. Our correspondent Olivia Guthrie has been speaking to the couple.
7: The couple were clear to tell me that they hadn't actually been fired at by the Russian ship. These were very much shots into the air, and they took them to be some kind of warning to them, but they say that it was still extremely alarming.
6: There has been fresh criticism about the potential impact of not properly investing in defence. The head of the armed forces has signalled possible consequences in training, while John Healey, who resigned as defence secretary, criticised the Treasury in a Commons speech. The public spending watchdogs found the British Council still hasn't paid back a COVID loan of nearly £200 million. A report from the National Audit Office suggests the soft power body doesn't expect to return to profit until at least 2029. England manager Thomas Tuchel says winning the World Cup would be the pinnacle of his career. He takes charge of his first game at a major tournament when England face Croatia in Dallas tonight.
8: It's the biggest tournament in the world. It's the biggest competition. The biggest players play in the same tournament. So we dream. I think we have a right to dream, but we don't want to be delusional. We know that it comes with a responsibility, and the responsibility is on the effort.
6: Captain Harry Kane will draw level with David Beckham when he wins his 115th cap tonight. And Kylian Mbappe became France's all-time leading goal scorer as they made a winning start at the World Cup. His brace helped them to a 3-1 win against Senegal in their tournament opener. From Sky News, I'm Ruth McKee.
9: Happy hump day, it's Nation, it's Gary here on Early Breakfast, and on the way, wet, wet, wet, Jessie J, and next up, Ellie Duran, Hungry Like the Wolf.

Angel Eyes. It's Wet, Wet, Wet. Jesse J with Domino and Duran Duran in there too. It's Gary here. Wednesday mornings, early breakfast here on Nation Radio. It's the 17th of June. If you have your birthday today, happy birthday to you. You share it with Lee Ryan of Blue, who is 43 today. They sold 15 million records today and, of course, have been back out on tour celebrating 25 years. But somebody who's been around a lot longer than that, who is a total musical legend, it's Mr. Barry Manilow, 83 today. Happy birthday. And any excuse to play this.

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0: ABBA, there's Mamma Mia at Nation Radio. 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
0: So this Friday, £750,000 could be landing in your bank account. Dawn won last week, and she's going to be sharing her winnings. How about you? What are you going to spend the money on?
2: No way! Oh my goodness, this is just unbelievable. It really is. I'm so in shock. I say just my family. Just give some to the family as well. And my daughter's got a new house. My son's got a house. Yeah, maybe put towards their houses. I would maybe do that, yeah. I'd do that. I'm going to need cash to my cash for kids as well. That was my kind of plan as well.
3: What?
2: Donate some money to that. Yeah, yep.
3: Oh.
2: Need some money to cash for kids. I don't know how much yet, but quite a bit, I would imagine. And a mental health charity as well. I would donate to that. Yep. Yeah, I'll do that as well, yep. I'm going to keep it all to myself. Share the fun, share the love. I'm genuinely, they're going to get quite a bit of money from me, yep.
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0: Good morning, it's Gary Parker and it's Nation Radio. It's the best variety of hits on a Wednesday morning. The top stories at 5, on the way next.
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14: Top stories this hour. The Ministry of Defence has confirmed warning shots fired by a Russian warship near a British yacht in the English Channel were not aimed at the vessel. It agrees with Russia's assessment that it was an attempt to prevent a possible collision. John Foreman is a former military advisor to the UK's ambassador in Moscow. He says this shouldn't have happened.
15: There are rules which govern the movement of ships and yachts at sea, which govern thousands of interactions a day at sea. They're governed by the International Maritime Organization. They exist to avoid incidents like this. So I'm surprised that whatever happened, whatever reason, the rules weren't followed.
14: Nearly one in five 18 to 24-year-old men don't recognise controlling someone's spending as abuse. That's according to Home Office research, as banks have joined forces to highlight abusive economic behaviours. More than 100 Labour MPs have backed calls for improved paternity leave arrangements. Thousands of people are expected to picket Downing Street, Holyrood and the Senate this summer to demand better support for parents. Campaigners want new dads to be entitled to 6 weeks off work at 90% pay. England captain Harry Kane feels he's in some of the best form of his career, heading into England's opening game of the World Cup. He'll move level with David Beckham when he wins his 115th cap tonight. Kane has had a record-breaking season where he scored 61 goals for his club, Bayern Munich.
7: From a personal point of view, it's coming off the best season that I've ever had, which is obviously pleasing. And yeah, just from a physical point of view, just feel in great shape. And I think everyone is eager to, you know, prove that we have the capabilities of going far in this tournament.
14: England captain Nat Sivir Brunt suffered an injury scare as they got their second win of the Women's T20 World Cup. She retired out on 48 runs, but her team went on to secure a 4-wicket win against Ireland in Southampton. From Sky News, I'm Ruth McKee. Nation
0: Radio. It's Wednesday and it's Nation Radio's early breakfast. Good morning from Gary. On the way, Coldplay, Stephen Tintin Duffy, and what about the Spice Girls? They're next in Nation.

A sky full of stars, Coldplay, who are currently in preparation for the halftime show at the World Cup final in July. I wonder what that will be like. It'll be incredible, won't it? Big light show, drones, everything. It's going to be great, isn't it? It's Nation Radio, and it's Early Breakfast with Gary Parker here, weekdays 4 till 6. Hope you're doing all right. I've got Eurythmics and Aretha Franklin on the way, The Real Thing as well. And how about Olivia Rodrigo? Here's Drop Dead at Nation Radio.

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0: If only I could. Sydney Youngbloods, it's Nation Radio. Wednesday morning, your interesting fact of the day. Did you know it's physically impossible to whistle inside a spacesuit? It's because the air pressure inside the suit is kept so low to allow astronauts to move, there aren't enough air molecules passing over your lips to actually create the sound waves needed for a whistle.
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0: Dawn is our latest winner, pocketing 750k on Friday. But what's she going to spend the money on?
2: I say just my family. Just give some to the family as well. And my daughter's got a new house. My son's got a house. Yeah, we've put towards their houses. I would maybe do that, yeah. I'd do that.
0: It could be this Friday. We have another £750,000. 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

0: was the song that gave Britney her break back in the late 90s. Hit Me Baby One More Time at Nation Radio. It's Gary Parker and it's Early Breakfast with Nelly Furtado on the way.
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5: 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Oh, strong header from Maui. 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

0: It's Wednesday. Good morning. Simon is next. Good luck to the boys tonight. I'll be back tomorrow morning at 4 for early breakfast here at Nation Radio. The top stories for the Northeast at 6. You've got those next. Nation
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12: The top stories this hour, the owners of a British yacht that faced warning shots in the English Channel from a Russian warship have said the move was totally unnecessary. Correspondent Olivia Guthrie has been speaking to Jane and Alan Kelvey from Buckinghamshire.
13: The couple were clear to tell me that they hadn't actually been fired at by the Russian ship. These were very much shots into the air, but and they took them to be some kind of warning, extremely alarming.
12: Russia claims yesterday's alert was sounded to prevent a collision. Jeremy Clarkson says he's been diagnosed with an aggressive form of cancer. The TV presenter revealed the news on his show, Clarkson's Farm. More than 100 Labour MPs have backed calls for improved paternity leave arrangements. Campaigners want new dads to be entitled to 6 weeks off work at 90% pay. The government launched a review of parental leave last year. And defending champions Argentina have beaten Algeria 3-0 in their first match at this summer's World Cup. That was after Norway beat Iraq. It's England v Croatia at 9pm.
14: Now for the news across the northeast. A Stockton man has appeared in court charged with terror offences. Joshua Jones, who's 21 and a Buttercup close, is accused of possessing documents likely to be useful for someone committing or preparing an act of terrorism. He'll appear at the Old Bailey next month. A 26-year-old man's been handed a 10-week suspended prison sentence after he cut down the village Christmas tree in Shotton Colliery. The tree was also a war memorial. Dylan McNamara of Bruce Glazier Terrace will also have to do 200 hours of unpaid work. Durham Police have announced plans to have an extra 19 neighbourhood officers on patrol by the end of the financial year. A further 14 police community support officers have just started their training across County Durham and in Darlington. And plans for a new convenience store in Sunderland to sell alcohol past 11pm have been given the go-ahead. The shop in the former Oddfellows Arms on North Ravensworth Street will operate under the Premier banner.
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14: Cloudy with light rain this morning, but drying up for this afternoon with sunshine and highs of 20 Celsius. That's the latest. I'm Caroline Verdon. Nation
16: Radio. Good morning, just gone six. Midweek Wednesday across the northeast. This is Simon Grundy. It is the 17th of June. Only 15 degrees out there, and it's going to get much warmer later. Nation Radio. Nice for the weekend, have you heard? Longest day, of course, is Sunday. Tonight, sunsets at 14 minutes to 10, up again tomorrow at 4:26. It's summertime again, for a few days at least.

Samantha Mumba at Nation, remember her? And before that, Rick Astley in the 80s, and we're going to give you up at almost 10 past 6. Wednesday morning across the northeast. This is Simon Grundy. Got a look at the morning papers and websites this morning. A lot of them have got the King and Queen at Royal Ascot yesterday, cheering on the horses. But the main story on most of them is shots being fired by a Russian warship near a UK-registered yacht in the English Channel yesterday. The British couple on board their yacht tell the iPaper that they were sailing their boats to Normandy, and they were about 500 yards away from the ship. They described the interaction as a bit scary. Russian warship opens fire in the channel to warn off British yacht, is the Guardian. Russian warship fires at yacht in the channel, says the Times. Russian warship fires shots in channel, says the Telegraph. Vlad fires on Brit OAPs in the channel, says the Sun. Putin's ship opens fire is on the front page of the Express. Putin opens fire in the channel on the front page of the Mail. A Russian warship fires a warning shot to a British yacht. And the front page of the Daily Star about tonight's football. They've got a story here about people going into debt to fly to America. Flights, tickets, TVs and even pints. So make us proud, Three Lions. Here We Owe is on the front page of the Metro. Those are the papers, Nation Radio and the new song from Take That. Did you see them last week at the Stadium of Light? Wow. Silver.

0: Whitney Houston. What are you laughing at? Nothing to laugh at here. 6:18, Nation Radio on a Wednesday. A bit cloudy this morning. There might be the odd spot of rain on your windscreen, but that'll clear off, and there's lots of sunshine later. A bit of a hazy day, but nice and warm. 20 Celsius a little later, and a westerly wind. At the moment, it's 15 degrees, and southerly winds from tomorrow. Temperatures well into the 20s, well into the weekend and next week. High UV and high pollen, so be careful if you're going to be out in the sun. If you've got bairns out in the sun as well, the forecast on our website, nationplayer.com, and select Nation Radio Northeast, of course.
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0: Okay, here's today's. Let's see if you can get this. It's a good one today because you'll be thinking, okay, do I do this or does the man in my life do this? 35% of men do, to improve their looks. But what is it? 07740 938 500. That's our WhatsApp number. 07740 938 500, or you can go to Facebook, of course, Nation Radio Northeast. There's a picture there, so that may be helping you, maybe not, but underneath you can give me your guess. So two ways of getting in touch. I'll do some shout outs later and give you the answer in half an hour to today's Mind Masher. Just over a third then, 35% of the lads would do this to improve their looks. Do what? And traffic next for the Northeast.
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8: I'm Greg Edwards. Good morning. Out on the main routes, traffic's on the move. It's looking good on the A1M in both directions on the sensors, and traffic on the A19 is fine as well for the time being. If you're out and about in the Jarrow area, roadworks are underway on the A185 on Jarrow Road. Some temporary lights in place at the Pilgrim's Way Junction for about another month there, so do expect one or two delays. And in Darlington on the A167 North Road, they've got temporary lights still while they work on the gas mains at the Bencham Road Junction.
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0: Da-da. Kings of Leon Nation, it's 6:30. Good morning. A bit cloudy this morning. Maybe the odd spot of rain, but there's lots of sunshine later. And it's warming up. Today's high 20 degrees, maybe 21, 23 tomorrow, 24 Friday. And staying in the early 20s over the weekend. Maybe next Tuesday could be 25. They've got another heat alert down south of temperatures in the 30s. So not that here. That'd be too hot. I think it's going to be perfect here. Sunsets tonight at 9:45. And in the news this morning, the UK is going to play its full part in getting the Strait of Hormuz reopened, says the Prime Minister. Said at the conference that they're all at the moment, the G7 in France, the French President as well, Emmanuel Macron, will bring countries together to get the Strait opened. And the government has objected, though, to proposals to rescue Thames Water down south in a move which would take the UK's largest water company closer to nationalisation. The Environment Secretary, Emma Reynolds, wrote to the industry regulator on Monday to raise concerns over the £10 billion package. And Harry Kane is set to tick off another milestone when he plays for Croatia later. England's World Cup bid starts at 9 p.m. of course. He's going to equal David Beckham's 115 caps. There's only Wayne Rooney on 120 and Peter Shilton on 125 caps more than David Beckham, and Harry Kane will equal 115 later. So congratulations to him. He's on fire in Germany, isn't he? I bet he's glad he left Spurs. And how are you getting on with this?
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0: 35% of men would do this to improve their looks. Graham says have cosmetic surgery to reduce wrinkles, something like that. It's not right. Ray says, yes, Simon, Botox. No, Chloe says have a hair transplant. Rebecca says colour their hair. What about Jackie? Good morning, Simon. Using anti-aging skincare products and creams and serums is not right either. So what do you think this morning? 35% of men would do this to improve their looks. And Pink right now, we'll come back to this.

0: John Farnham's You're the Voice from the 80s. Pink before that at Nation Radio. Almost 20 to 7. Northeast traffic and travel with Greg in the travel centre in just a moment. And have you heard from Nation Radio? We've got a new voucher website up and running, thevoucherclub.com. And if you go on there, you'll see that there's everything that's normal priced, but we've halved it. Like you can get a Flamingo Land, maybe. 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
0: Just over a third of men, 35%, would do this to improve their looks. Have a look on Facebook, because I think the picture is going to help you today. He's definitely done it. Definitely. Martin says, morning, Simon. Is it Botox? Yeah, a few people saying that. That's not right. Over on WhatsApp, thanks for getting in touch. Heidi says, morning, Simon. 35% of men have muscle implants, like pecs or a six-pack to make them look better. That's not right. Jim in South Shields says, sunbed use. Regularly get a tan. That's not right. That's a bit dangerous as well. Nope. 35% of men would do this to improve their looks. Be quick. The answer's coming. Traffic first, though, for the Northeast.
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19: I'm Greg Edwards. Traffic's on the move this morning. Looking okay both ways on the A19 on the sensors, and it's fine as well on the A1M for the time being. Roadworks are underway still in South Shields on Horsley Hill Road, B1301. Some temporary lights in place near Redhead Avenue, so expect 1-2 delays while that work is underway. If you're out and about, just off the A1M at Junction 50, the A61, there's still a convoy system for roadworks at Baldwin's Beach, St James.
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0: Liberty Exit Nation and Ronan Keating before that as we play the best variety of hits. Across the North East, this is Simon Grundy here till 10.
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0: Here's the answer then. 35% of men would do this to improve their looks. It's been running for half an hour at least, so I've got to give you the answer now. And Rebecca was the first to get it about 26 minutes ago on Facebook, it tells me here. She was one of the first to have a guess, and you were the first to get it right, Rebecca. Well done. 35% of men would colour their hair to improve their looks. That's the answer, and another one tomorrow. We'll set them about 6:15. Right now, Alex Warren at Nation. How do you-

0: FIFA Dream. Current tune from Alex Warren at Nation Radio. First thing on this Wednesday. I have to think about it there. Yeah, it's Wednesday already. Midweek, the 17th of June. We'll get the latest news, traffic and weather for the North East in just a moment. And because it's Wednesday, with my favourite restaurant, it's Wine and Steak Wednesday. Get a freebie. Details coming up.
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17: The top stories this hour, a retired couple whose yacht faced warning shots from a Russian warship in the English Channel say the move was totally unnecessary. Jane and Alan Kelvey, who are from Buckinghamshire, were south of the Isle of Wight when they encountered the ship yesterday. The Ministry of Defence is investigating. Jeremy Clarkson has cancer. The TV presenter revealed his diagnosis in an episode of Clarkson's Farm. The former Health Secretary, Wes Streeting, is predicting the Prime Minister will face a leadership challenge next week. And Lionel Messi's become the World Cup's joint top all-time scorer with a hat-trick in Argentina's 3-0 victory over Algeria last night. Meanwhile, England get their campaign going later against Croatia. Joe Rawson reports.
18: England fans have travelled in their thousands and they expect success.
19: I feel like Tuchel's got a good system going now.
20: I think it's going to be 2-0.
18: Manager Thomas Tuchel can't wait to get started.
21: It's the biggest tournament in the world. It's the biggest players.
18: While captain Harry Kane says he's in the form of his life.
22: Coming off the best season that I've ever had.
18: Kick-off here in Dallas is at 9 p.m.
0: Now for the news across the northeast. A Stockton man has appeared in court charged with terror offences. Joshua Jones, who's 21 and of Buttercup Close, is accused of possessing documents likely to be useful for someone committing or preparing an act of terrorism. He'll appear at the Old Bailey next month. A 26-year-old man's been handed a 10-week suspended prison sentence after he cut down the village Christmas tree in Shotton Colliery. The tree was also a war memorial. Dylan McNamara of Bruce Glazier Terrace will also have to do 200 hours of unpaid work. Durham Police have announced plans to have an extra 19 neighbourhood officers on patrol by the end of the financial year. A further 14 police community support officers have just started their training across County Durham and in Darlington. And plans for a new convenience store in Sunderland to sell alcohol past 11pm have been given the go-ahead. The shop in the former Oddfellows Arms on North Ravensworth Street will operate under the Premier banner.
20: Weather.
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0: Cloudy with light rain this morning, but drying up for this afternoon with sunshine and highs of 20 Celsius. That's the latest. I'm Caroline Verdon.
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24: Good morning. Thanks, Caroline. Here we are for a Wednesday, 7.02 across the northeast. This is Simon Grundy in the morning. A bit cloudy at the moment, but it won't be all day.
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24: 15 degrees at the moment, not bad. On the roads this morning, A19 southbound at the Harrington Interchange, the 690 Sunderland. There was a broken down vehicle. I think it's gone. So there's nothing huge to report. Although you might be thinking, hang on a minute, there's this. Does Simon not know? 0191 548 6767.

80s Tiffany, I Think We're Alone Now, and before that, Go West from Pretty Woman, early 90s, The King of Wishful Thinking. I'll get over you, I know I will, but will you really? And of course, Tiffany last seen on The Masked Singer here in the UK, and she was on a couple of series ago, Unmasked at Last, and they'll be filming the next series pretty soon. I know it's not on the TV till January, but they film it in the summer, don't they? And it's the same with the Walshes in Sheffield when they do the reboot of Gladiators. It's filmed in the summer holidays, so the bands can be there. But that'll be something that's sweaty, but we see in the middle of winter, in January and February. But anyway, I digress. Here we are for this, the Wednesday the 17th, and it's because Wednesday. It's Wine and Steak Wednesday with Angelo's Ristorante at Sunnyside in Sunderland. 10 years the family-owned restaurant has been there. Absolutely amazing. And you can go pasta, pizza, the usual food, but they do specials. And do they do specials? Boy, do they. And every Wednesday, it's Wine and Steak Wednesday as well on the menu, but just on a Wednesday. So if you want a freebie tonight or next Wednesday, bottle of wine, steak and chips, it's only £40 anyway, just £20 each. But if you go, it'll be free on me. So here's this week's question. What is the capital city of Italy? You see, there has to be a question. Is it Tokyo, Rome, or Sunderland? 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Every Wednesday, there's a draw at midday. So I hope you're this week's winner. Wine and Steak Wednesday with Angelo's, nationplayer.com, Nation Radio Northeast. Good luck with that. I'm salivating thinking about it. What a lovely restaurant. Right now,

0: The best variety of hits from Nation Radio. Boy Meets Girl, Waiting for a Star to Fall. And up to date before that with Olivia Dean at 7:19. A massive sport event tonight. England in the World Cup? No. The Durham Dash is happening tonight. Loads of schools involved. It's going to be amazing around Beamish. They started this in 2012 for the Olympics, and it's happened every year since. So what's that? The 14th anniversary of the Durham Dash tonight. So loads of schools around Durham and Chester the Street and Stanley and whatever will be running and doing activities today. And the Dash itself around Beamish from about 5, I think, all the way through till about 8, 9 o'clock when it starts to get dark. So best of luck. Hopefully it won't be too warm a little later because the temperature is ramping up if you're involved in the Durham Dash today. And the latest traffic next for the whole Northeast.
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8: I'm Greg Edwards. On the A19, northbound traffic is starting to build up now towards the Tyne Tunnel, according to the sensors, and the A194M has a northbound queue on the approach to the Felling Bypass Junction. Roadworks underway still in South Shields. River Drive, the B1344, is still closed off from Salem Street through to the B1303, so there is a diversion there for several months. And if you're out and about in the Darlington area, the A167 North Road has some temporary lights.
5: Travel
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0: Daft Punk at Nation Radio 7:31. What a classic. It's going to be a bit cloudy this morning for much of the morning. Spots of rain maybe, but just overcast. And then the sun will come out and it's going to be a hazy day. But it's going to be a nice day today. 15 at the minute, 20 Celsius, westerly wind blowing, and then we've got southerly heat blowing. So temperatures well into the 20s from tomorrow, peaking at 25 maybe next Tuesday. But all over the weekend, it's going to be nice, warm and sunny. Down south, 30, which is too hot. But there's a heat alert down there. Not for the northeast, though. But there is a UV warning that it's high, and there's high pollen as well. And lots of events happening this time of year. There's the Hetton Carnival this weekend at Hetton Lions Country Park. They've also got lots of indoor events like the Moulin Rouge in the air-conditioned Empire Theatre. Beautiful, beautiful theatre. Fantastic show. It's on a big world tour, the Baz Luhrmann film. And it's on in Sunderland. Saw it last week. And it's on until the 27th of June. Also this weekend, Peppa Pig's big family show at the Theatre Royal in Newcastle, Friday, Saturday. At the Globe in Stockton on Friday night. Amy MacDonald. The Drifters at the Hippodrome in Darlington on Thursday, tomorrow. Jules Holland's on Friday. Fire Station Sunderland on Saturday night. The Future Heads. And at the Playhouse in Whitley Bay, tomorrow, The Real Thing. And on Saturday night, Joe McKeldry, whose birthday it was yesterday. I think he was 35. Little Joe that won X Factor. How many years ago? I'm saying 15, I think. Well.
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0: We're giving you the shot to win £750,000 again this Friday on Make Me a Winner. 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Lines close, yep, 5 p.m. on Friday. We'll do the draw. 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Only if you're in the draw, though. 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PLAY to 65115. And you're in it to win it. 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
0: And Harry Styles. If you want that kind of money, would you go and see him in London? He's currently at Wembley Stadium. Would you go and see him in New York? He's at Madison Square Garden for about 3 months or something.

0: Katie Soto, Africa, if you love the oldies after nine, a golden hour. Yesterday it was the 90s, Monday was the 80s, so I wonder what decade I'll do today. After nine, our golden hour, see if you can work it out. Every song from 1 year with loads of clues. Not yet, though. That's an hour and 20 minutes away. Let's get the latest traffic if you're on your way to school, maybe the breakfast club, maybe on your way to work, early doors. And if you are on your way to work, you probably need something to look forward to. We've got loads of things on a new voucher club website from Nation Radio. Have a look. It's got its own address, thevoucherclub.com. And you'll see that there's loads of theme parks and restaurants and bowling. Yes, Sunderland Bowl. Sunnyside is on this as well, where there's a VIP package to go bowling. You get two games for the family, plus food and drink. 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Wow. 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Remember, it's on our website, thevoucherclub.com. There's also hotel stays, Flamingo Land as well. You can go, again, buy tickets now and use them in the summer holidays. I don't think these vouchers are going to last long, though, for the Hilton Garden Inn. There's only eight left. So next to the Stadium of Lights, where they built the Hilton, they're celebrating their 10th anniversary, and they've had a glow-up, and lots of rooms and public spaces have been renovated. It looks brand new again. So if you want to stay there, normally bed and breakfast and a bottle of fizz on arrival is £120, but this is just £60. A night at the Hilton for just £60. Wow, get away from the kids for the night. Or maybe if you've got family coming up to stay with you at some point this year, maybe you could shout for this. So it's £60, that's all, at the Hilton Garden Inn in Sunderland. Remember, it's on our website, it's a new voucher club, and it's live now, after it went live last week, thevoucherclub.com. And everything's 50% off. Let's get the latest traffic next for the North East. I bet you wish your petrol was 50% off.
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9: I'm Greg Edwards on the A19. Northbound traffic is looking really heavy past the Harrington interchange now this moryning on the sensors. And at the Tyne Tunnel, there's a 15-minute queue on the approach. There's a queue on the A194M on the northbound side heading towards the Felling Bypass Junction. And also the A194 is queuing on the opposite side from Fellgate. Roadworks underway still in South Shields. Horsley Hill Road has some temporary lights, so expect delays near the Redhead Avenue.
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Yellow, what a classic at Nation Radio. Bit of showbiz this morning. Ant McPartland has spent 10 million quid on a brand new mega mansion that he bought from the Chelsea captain, apparently. Not bad for a little lad from Biker Grove. And Mick Jagger has hinted at the Rolling Stones going on tour in 2027, if you fancy seeing them. And also Dolly Parton's secret Californian oasis, apparently, has gone up for sale. And Puff Daddy, P. Diddy, Sean Combs, whatever, could be leaving prison sooner than thought. And Jeremy Clarkson, this is sad, has revealed that he's got a very aggressive form of prostate cancer after his heart scare last year. Now he's got cancer, blimey. Wishing him well. Love Jeremy Clarkson. And happy birthday, Barry Manilow, 83. Venus Williams is 46, making a comeback with her sister, I think. Jodie Whittaker, 44. Kendrick Lamar, 39. And Lee Ryan from Blue, 43 today.

0: Ophelia. Taylor Swift and Nation Radio, The Fate of Ophelia. Big number one song last year. The latest news, traffic and weather for the Northeast coming at 8 o'clock. Caroline's got your local headlines. And I'll give you details about winning wine and steak. Because it's Wine and Steak Wednesday with my favourite restaurant, Angelo's. Coming up. 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
11: The top stories this hour. The rate at which prices are rising in UK shops remained unchanged last month at 2.8%. Inflation figures released in the last hour are lower than 3% predicted by economists, despite a jump in fuel costs caused by the conflict in the Middle East. The owners of a British yacht that faced warning shots in the English Channel from a Russian warship have said the move was totally unnecessary. Correspondent Olivia Guthrie has been speaking to Jane and Alan Kelvey, who are from Buckinghamshire.
12: The couple were clear to tell me that they hadn't actually been fired at by the Russian ship. These were very much shots into the air, but and they took them to be some kind of warning.
11: The Ministry of Defence has confirmed Russian claims the alert was sounded to prevent a collision. Jeremy Clarkson's revealed he has cancer. The TV presenter's spoken about his diagnosis in an episode of Clarkson's Farm. And Lionel Messi's equaled Miroslav Klose's record of 16 World Cup goals. He scored a hat-trick as Argentina beat Algeria last night with England v Croatia at 9.
13: Now for the news across the Northeast. A Stockton man has appeared in court charged with terror offences. Joshua Jones, who's 21 and a Buttercup Close, is accused of possessing documents likely to be useful for someone committing or preparing an act of terrorism. He'll appear at the Old Bailey next month. A 26-year-old man's been handed a 10-week suspended prison sentence after he cut down the village Christmas tree in Shotton Colliery. The tree was also a war memorial. Dylan McNamara of Bruce Glazier Terrace will also have to do 200 hours of unpaid work. Durham Police have announced plans to have an extra 19 neighbourhood officers on patrol by the end of the financial year. A further 14 police community support officers have just started their training across County Durham and in Darlington. And plans for a new convenience store in Sunderland to sell alcohol past 11pm have been given the go-ahead. The shop in the former Oddfellows Arms on North Ravensworth Street will operate under the Premier banner.
8: Weather.
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13: Cloudy with light rain this morning, but drying up for this afternoon with sunshine and highs of 20 Celsius. That's the latest. I'm Caroline Verdon.
0: Good morning. Thanks, Caroline. 8.02, Wednesday morning across the northeast. This is Simon Grundy in the morning. It's going to be 20 degrees today, currently 15. What's the temperature right now in Dallas, I wonder? Nation Radio. Probably 50, something like that. The biggest indoor air-conditioned stadium in the world, England tonight, where the Dallas Cowboys normally play. 80,000 people. And here's the original from Euro 96 when it was 30 years of hurt. Now it's 60 years of hurt.
14: We're not creative enough. We're not positive enough.
15: It's coming home. It's coming home. It's coming. Football's coming home.
16: We'll go on getting back.

80s Yazoo, Don't Go. And before that, 90s Lightning Seeds with Badil and Skinner, of course. Three Lions, 96, which they did for Euro 96, which, of course, we hosted. 30 years of Hurt. And now 30 years later, so it's 60 years of Hurt. I think they've re-recorded it again, but that was the original version. And yesterday, England at the AT&T Stadium, which is called the Dallas Stadium for the World Cup, because, of course, all these sponsors aren't FIFA's sponsors. They are the sponsors normally in the Football League in America, the NFL. So they've had to cover up all their sponsors. So it's the Dallas Stadium, not the AT&T Stadium. The first billion-dollar stadium in the world, 80,000 capacity. It's got a retractable roof. I'm sure the roof will be on because it's the biggest air-conditioned stadium in the world. And good luck to England tonight. I haven't seen Lionel Messi's goals in the early hours of the morning, Argentina winning 3-0. I thought last time when they won the World Cup 4 years ago, it was going to be Lionel Messi's final hurrah. Obviously not, because they won 3-0 last night, and Lionel Messi got a hat-trick, and I've seen one of the goals on my phone. I know it's been said before, but it's like the ball is stuck to his boot. How does he do it? And he must be at least 50. Anyway, England tonight, 9 p.m. I'll try and stay awake. And you could also maybe get some food tonight if you're not into the footy. Wine and Steak Wednesday with Angelo's, the restaurant in Sunderland. Every Wednesday we have a competition with them. Or you could maybe go next Wednesday if it's too short notice. 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Amazing. Good luck with that. It's free to enter. Draw at midday. So get your phone if you're not driving and maybe do it now. Right now, Lionel Messi. Well, Lowly Young at Nation.

0: Nation Radio across the Northeast. This is Simon Grundy in the morning. Hall & Oates in the 80s, and if you love oldies after nine, our golden hour. It's a 1970s year today to finish off the show. See if you can get that a little later. Traffic for the Northeast coming in just a mo. Tonight, the Durham Dash is happening. If you don't know what this is, it started in 2012 for the Olympics, and it's happened every year ever since. A partnership of schools around Durham, Chesterfield Street and Derwent Side. 64 primary schools, 11 secondary schools, 2 special schools and 2 colleges involved to get the Bens more active. And they do it every year. As I say, they're doing a big cricket festival at dinner time. And then the big dash itself is around Beamish tonight. Look out for the cobbles. Don't fall over. But yeah, the Durham Dash around Beamish tonight. Have a great time. The weather is going to be probably perfect because today's high 20 degrees, but by this evening it will be about 17, 18 and totally dry and a beautiful end to the day. So enjoy your day if you're involved in the Durham Dash. Brilliant.
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0: And here's today's news story. Actually, from Monday, really, a big one, that the Prime Minister, Keir Starmer, announced plans to ban social media for under-16s, just like in Australia. But it is going to go further. Instagram, TikTok, Snapchat, even YouTube will be restricted. There'll be no live streaming, no messaging strangers whilst you're playing games. And those addicted will feature endless scrolling bans as well. Somehow they'll be able to do that. Even for 17 and 18-year-olds, a ban in the middle of the night as well. They are really cracking down on something that is very addictive. Not just for the bans, really. Anyway, what song should I play? New rules, Dua Lipa. Right. Protection by Massive Attack. Do you remember that? Another brick in the wall, Pink Floyd. We don't need no education. Just give us our Snapchat. Toxic, Britney Spears. That's a good shout from Matt, the producer. So what's your suggestion about social media ban coming in next spring? 07740 938 500 WhatsApp, Nation Radio Northeast on Facebook. Have a think. And the latest traffic next for the Northeast.
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10: I'm Greg Edwards. Delays on the A19 northbound now at the Tyne Tunnel. There's a broken down vehicle partially blocking the carriageway. Meanwhile, there's a northbound queue still on the A194M towards the Felling Bypass Junction, and the Sunderland Highway is looking slow, Sunderland bound towards the A19. Really busy in Durham, heading in on the A690 from the A1M due to the Giles Gate roundabout on the sensors, and some congestion this morning in Yarm on the High Street.
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0: Bruno Mars, before that, an oldie, a classic from Randy Crawford, The Crusaders and Street Life at just gone 8:30. It's going to be a bit of a cloudy morning this morning across the northeast, but the sun's going to come out later. It's going to be a hazy day, but really quite nice. Southwesterly wind blowing, so not cold off the sea. Today's high 20 degrees. Tomorrow could be 23. Friday could be 25. High pollen and high UV, though, but a bit of a cloudy start. And this evening's going to be okay if you're going to be outdoors. If you're watching the footy, maybe on a big screen somewhere, I know the Stack in Sunderland still has the roof on to keep the noise in more than anything else. But it'll be great to go and watch England tonight. If you're going to go maybe to the local pub, how much is it a pint? £5, £6, maybe £7. Apparently the England fans that are going to be in the Dallas Stadium, where the Dallas Cowboys play, last time that hosted a game in the World Cup, it was reported that it's £14 a pint, the equivalent in dollars. And weak beer is £12. If you just want water, a bottle of water is the equivalent in dollars to £6. You can bring your own bottle, apparently, but it can't have a lid on. Did you hear that? Anyway, food is very expensive in the stadium as well. A bag of crisps, or as they call them, chips, is £5. God, talk about fleecing the fans. Well, there are many fans there, expats and England fans that have flown over. Apparently, out of the 80,000 in the stadium, 11,000 are going to be England fans who've probably remortgaged the house. Blimey. So good luck tonight. First game tonight, of course. And Harry Kane is going to set a record. He's going to equal David Beckham's 115 caps. Only two players have got more. Wayne Rooney, 120. Peter Shilton, 125, the former goalie. Make me a
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0: It's all to play for. A massive £750,000 could be yours on Friday. There'll be huge celebrations all round if you get that call. Just like last winner Dawn last Friday, she won 750k, and it's the same prize this Friday. The road to life-changing cash starts here. 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
0: 25 to 9 across the northeast. This is Simon Grundy. A few spots of rain this morning, a bit cloudy, but that's going to go. It's going to be a nice day. And temperatures are ramping up in the coming days as well. And it's a year to the day, I think, that you might have seen Sam Fender from North Shields at Sid James's Park.

0: The rhythm's going to get you. Gloria Estefan from the 80s, and before that, local lad Sam Fender at 18 minutes to 9. 70s after 9, our golden hour. Let's see if you can work it out. Every song from the same year, our golden hour, finishes the show every morning after 9. I need you to choose me a tune before that, if that's okay. Our topical tune, it's the social media ban that's coming in next spring for under 16s, and even a crackdown for older teens as well to stop them scrolling, doom scrolling in the middle of the night. So what song should I play? 07740 938 500 WhatsApp, Nation Radio Northeast on Facebook. And traffic in a moment for the Northeast. 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
14: I'm Greg Edwards. It remains slow northbound towards the Tyne Tunnel this morning on the A19, made worse by a breakdown earlier. Meanwhile, traffic's queuing westbound on the Felling Bypass at the Hewarth Traffic Lights, taking about 10 minutes to get through on the sensors. It's slow northbound on the A194M towards the Felling Bypass Junction, and on the opposite approach, traffic on the A194 is slow southbound towards that junction. There's a queue Sunderland bound on the Sunderland Highway approaching the A19.
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0: The social media ban coming in the spring, announced the other day by the Prime Minister, is today's story. What song should I play? We've got a load here. Control by Janet Jackson, one that we thought. New rules, Dua Lipa. That's come up a lot. Lee in Sunderland, thank you for that. Sharon in Durham. Sheryl Crow, A Change Would Do You Good. That's a good one. Protection, that's an old song from Massive Attack from the 90s. On WhatsApp, Barry says, Morning, Simon, you should play the Beastie Boys. You've got to fight for your rights to party. No, this is a good thing. Toxic. Leanne says you should play that from Hope in the Spring. Thanks, Leanne, and others. Sarah in Sunderland, and Lee as well. So it's coming in the spring, and the bands are furious.

0: Some Battered Nation, love that still. And an hour of oldies coming up with Jacko. Chic will play in full. I Want Your Love. And Rainbow. An hour of oldies after the latest at 9 for the North East. Nation
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22: Top stories this hour. UK inflation's remained flat despite predictions of a jump. Figures out this morning show the rate of price rises was unchanged at 2.8% in May. A retired couple whose yacht faced warning shots from a Russian warship in the English Channel say the move was totally unnecessary. Jane and Alan Kelvey, who are from Buckinghamshire, were south of the Isle of Wight when they encountered the ship yesterday. The Ministry of Defence is investigating. Jeremy Clarkson's revealed he's been diagnosed with cancer. The former Top Gear host shared the news in the latest episodes of his Clarkson's Farm series. And England are in World Cup action later. They come up against Croatia. Joe Rawson reports.
23: England fans have travelled in their thousands and they expect success.
24: I feel like Tuchel's got a good system going now.
25: I think it's going to be 2-0.
23: Manager Thomas Tuchel can't wait to get started.
26: It's the biggest tournament in the world. It's the biggest players.
23: While captain Harry Kane says he's in the form of his life.
27: From a personal point of view, it's coming off the best season that I've ever had.
23: Kickoff here in Dallas is at 9 p.m.
28: Now for the news across the northeast. A Stockton man has appeared in court charged with terror offences. Joshua Jones, who's 21 and of Buttercup Close, is accused of possessing documents likely to be useful for someone committing or preparing an act of terrorism. He'll appear at the Old Bailey next month. A 26-year-old man's been handed a 10-week suspended prison sentence after he cut down the village Christmas tree in Shotton Colliery. The tree was also a war memorial. Dylan McNamara of Bruce Glazier Terrace will also have to do 200 hours of unpaid work. Durham Police have announced plans to have an extra 19 neighbourhood officers on patrol by the end of the financial year. A further 14 police community support officers have just started their training across County Durham and in Darlington. And plans for a new convenience store in Sunderland to sell alcohol past 11pm have been given the go-ahead. The shop in the former Oddfellows Arms on North Ravensworth Street will operate under the Premier banner.
0: Weather.
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28: Cloudy with light rain this morning, but drying up for this afternoon with sunshine and highs of 20 Celsius. That's the latest. I'm Caroline Verne.
3: Thanks, Caroline. 9:02. This is Simon Grundy across the northeast. Wednesday morning. Yeah, got some drops of rain this morning, but it is going to get better and warming up in the coming days as well. And today's golden hour. What do you think the year is today?

0: The best variety of hits, Nation Radio. This is Simon Grundy in the morning across the Northeast. Our final hour of the show is our golden hour. So what's the year today after just two songs? Have you got it? Michael Jackson, and there goes Blondie, Dreaming. And Sunderland fans were dreaming of promotion from the second back to the first division, but they missed out on the final day of the season, I think. Newcastle were near the bottom. And it was the year that Gary Rowell scored his famous hat-trick in the Tyne Wear Derby. It was 4-1 to Sunderland. What is the mystery year today? And this at the movies from the Monty Python lads.
1: Now, you listen here. He's not the bazaar. He's a very naughty boy. Now, go away.
2: Who are you?
1: I'm his mother, that's who.
0: The Life of Brian was at the cinema. Others included Alien, Star Trek, Apocalypse Now, Rocky 2. What is the year? At Nation Radio.

I Want Your Love, What Is the Mystery Year, and Rainbow before that at almost 20 past nine. Absolute classics, but what is our mystery year today? It's the 70s, but 1970 what? More clues. Maggie Thatcher became the first female British Prime Minister, with the Tories winning the election in May of this year after James Callaghan's previously minority Labour government lost a vote of confidence. It was also the year that the first nudie beach was opened in Brighton, and it's still there now, the only one in the UK, I think. McDonald's introduced the Happy Meal, and J.D. Weatherspoon, the first pub opened by Tim Martin in Haringey, and they've got, I think, like 800 now, something like that. And it was also the year that Atari released the video game Asteroids. It was about 6 feet tall. It wasn't a home video game, but it was in this mystery year. Any idea? And this was on the telly.

0: That's a classic theme tune. Tales of the Unexpected was on our TVs in this mystery year. There was a strike at ITV, which shut them down for a while. Only BBC One and BBC Two. People were complaining. In what year?
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0: Lena Lovitch. Do you remember? My Lucky Numbers one. And before that, Elton John, Are You Ready for Love? The original year was 1970 what? It was the year of a really cold, long winter. Not only the weather, which was the worst weather in the 1970s that they'd seen since the 1950s, it was also deemed the winter of discontent because there was fuel shortages, because of picket lines and all sorts of strikes were going on. Haulage and rationing of petrol came to a standstill. It's also a year of a six-week bin strike as well across the region. Maybe you were living that at the time, as people's bins were piling up in what year. And this on the telly, and you still might like this, even now when you go to the match.
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0: 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In 1970 what? And Squeeze at Nation Radio. The Indian-

0: The best variety of hits from Nation Radio, ABBA and Squeeze. What is our mystery year today? And if you were out and about in the Northeast, you'd have been to Tuxedo Junction, maybe, that opened in Newcastle in this mystery year. They had a jungle room, they had a shark tank, and the strict door policy turned away David Bowie. The Mayfair Ballroom had gone from rock and punk to turn into a massive disco. There was also Tiffany's. In Sunderland, there was Shivago's, which later would become Q Club. There was Annabelle's. There was Genevieve's, the multi-room discotheque attached to the Mecca. The Mayfair, you might remember, they had a Motown room, and they also had a hairy music disco as well. Weird. 1970 what? And this at the pictures, Bond was back with Roger Moore.
1: You appear with the tedious inevitability of an unloved season.
2: I didn't think there were any seasons in space.
1: As far as you're concerned, only winter.
0: Yeah, Bond was back. Moonraker with the baddie, Jaws. Not the giant shark, that was a different Jaws. No, this 7 foot tall bloke with metal teeth. What is the year then? Be quick. Our WhatsApp number, 07740 938 500.
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0: Loads of right answers today. Morning, Simon, says David. I remember Jacko in the late 70s, and he got it right. Listening right now, driving the bin wagon. He says, I'm driving, everybody else is at the back working hard. I'm just driving, listening to you. thanks, Angela. She says, I had a holiday on the Isle of Wight in this year, I'm sure. From Hebben, Angela, thank you very much. She got it right, yeah. Morning, Simon. I got the year right because of Maggie winning the election. Yes, I know. Judith, well done. Andrew as well. I remember going to the election and voting in this mystery year. Absolutely gutted when Maggie Thatcher got in. Josh has got the answer right. He says it was the year that Russia invaded Afghanistan. That's right. And a lot of people, they boycotted the Moscow Olympics the following year. Anne Neville in Farringdon in Sunderland. Yes, well done. Linda Hall in Pallion in Sunderland. Well done. Peter in Cramlington. William in Philadelphia. Yeah, the clue Maggie Thatcher gave it for me, Simon, and the great tunes. Ian from Ryup. Robin Gates said, well done. Anne in Sunderland. To name but a few. It was 1979. Yes, well done. Let's have another.

0: Bee Gees, 1979, yesterday's golden hour. Well done if you said that. There'll be another one tomorrow, of course, different decade. I'll see you from 6 o'clock tomorrow morning, though, across the northeast. Hopefully I'll not sleep in after the match tonight. Enjoy that.
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11: top stories this hour. UK inflation has unexpectedly flatlined. Official figures out this morning show the rate at which prices are rising remained unchanged last month at 2.8%, the same as in April. Economists had predicted a jump to 3%. The rising pace of transport costs were offset by slowing food bills. Chief Secretary to the Treasury, Lucy Rigby, welcomes the news.
12: What we are still seeing in these numbers is general inflationary pressure from the war in Iran. What we need to see now is inflation returning to target at 2%.
11: The Ministry of Defence says it's investigating reports a Russian warship fired warning shots at a UK-registered yacht in the English Channel. A spokesperson for the department says the shots were not aimed at the vessel. Jeremy Clarkson's revealed he has cancer. The TV presenter has spoken about his diagnosis in an episode of Clarkson's Farm. And England begin their World Cup campaign tonight when they come up against Croatia at 9 p.m.
13: Now for the news across the northeast. A Stockton man has appeared in court charged with terror offences. Joshua Jones, who's 21 and a buttercup close, is accused of possessing documents likely to be useful for someone committing or preparing an act of terrorism. He'll appear at the Old Bailey next month. A 26-year-old man's been handed a 10-week suspended prison sentence after he cut down the village Christmas tree in Shotton Colliery. The tree was also a war memorial. Dylan McNamara of Bruce Glazier Terrace will also have to do 200 hours of unpaid work. Durham Police have announced plans to have an extra 19 neighbourhood officers on patrol by the end of the financial year. A further 14 police community support officers have just started their training across County Durham and in Darlington. And plans for a new convenience store in Sunderland to sell alcohol past 11 p.m. have been given the go-ahead. The shop in the former Oddfellows Arms on North Ravensworth Street will operate under the Premier banner.
14: Weather.
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13: Cloudy with light rain this morning, but drying up for this afternoon with sunshine and highs of 20 Celsius. That's the latest. I'm Caroline Verdon.
0: Nation Radio. And welcome to the midweek edition of the morning show here on Nation Radio. Yes, Wednesday morning with Mark Collins till 1. We'll kick off with some Dua Lipa this morning.

Nick Kershaw on Nation Radio, Wouldn't It Be Good? Before that, On a Night Like This from Kylie, and Dua Lipa with her new rules gets us into Wednesday morning show. You're with Nation Radio. Good morning, I'm Mark Collins. I'll be with you through till 1 o'clock. Of course, next month, the school holidays begin. And the big question is, how much pocket money should you give a youngster during the summer holidays? Well, apparently, the average per week is £10. Kids in London and the South East are most affluent. They receive roughly £12.88 on average. And children in the East of England, they're the least well off with £8.57. But I think £10 a week is probably right. It'll probably all be gone by Friday once they have paid for their mobile.

0: Taken from that Reckless album back in 1985, which spawned six hit singles. And there's one of them, Bryan Adams with Run To You here on Nation Radio Northeast. And before that, I played you Gracie Abrahams, and That's So True. 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

0: Kenny Loggins with Footloose here on Nation Radio. And before that, a little bit of love from Tom Grennan. 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

Ella Langley is choosing Texas here on Nation Radio for this Wednesday morning. It is the 17th of June. If it's your birthday today, happy birthday. It was on this day back in 1965, working at Abbey Road Studios. The Beatles completed work on a new Paul McCartney song called Yesterday. The most recorded song in the history of popular music. Dolly Parton recorded I Will Always Love You in Nashville, Tennessee on this day in 1973. Ian Dury played his last gig with Kilburn and the High Roads before starting his solo career on this day in 1976. And on this day in 1978, You're the One That I Want from John Travolta and Olivia Newton-John started a 9-week run at number one on the singles charts. Bruce Springsteen played his longest show ever when he turned in a 3-hour, 48-minute, 32-song set at the Bernabeu Stadium in Madrid. Would have been Paul Young's birthday today. Not Paul Young, Wherever I Lay My Hat, but Paul Young, the lead singer with Sad Cafe. Born on this day, 1947. Lee Ryan of Blue, 43 years old today. Kendrick Lamar, the American artist, is 39 years old today. And celebrating his 80th birthday today, happy birthday to Barry Manilow. And it gives me an excuse to play this song.

0: I expect if your name is Mandy, that's the bane of your life, that song. Barry Manilow celebrates his 80th birthday today. There he is with Mandy here on Nation Radio for this Wednesday morning, where the latest news headlines are next at 11 o'clock. I've got an hour of 80s songs on the way from midday till 1 o'clock today. But before then, at 11:20, we will play Wednesday morning's Weekday Link here on Nation Radio.
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17: top stories. This hour, Sir Keir Starmer's rejected a call for him to set out a plan to step down within days, insisting he plans to fight to keep his job. His former health secretary, Wes Streetings, suggested he'll trigger a leadership contest as soon as next week. The prime minister's been asked if he's resentful.
18: No, I don't feel angry. I don't feel bitter, because I remind myself it is an incredible privilege to be the Prime Minister of the United Kingdom.
17: He's in France meeting world leaders at the G7 summit. The Ministry of Defence has confirmed warning shots fired by a Russian warship near a British yacht in the English Channel were not aimed at the vessel. It agrees with Russia's assessment that it was an attempt to prevent a possible collision. The rise in the cost of living stayed at 2.8% in May. Most experts thought UK inflation would increase, though, to 3% because of the US-Iran war. And England get their World Cup campaign going later. Thomas Tuchel's side kick off against Croatia at 9.
19: Now for the news across the North East. Durham and Darlington's Police and Crime Commissioner says ketamine should be reclassified as a Class A drug. Joy Allen says local services are under growing pressure. Advisers to the government recommend it stays a Class B substance. Researchers have found evidence that historic coal mining waste along the Durham coast could still be impacting wildlife. A University of Leeds study found contaminants including arsenic and zinc in beach sand. Whilst it's not a concern for human health, there are concerns for marine life. A mindless act of vandalism. They're the words of a judge describing the cutting down of a village Christmas tree in County Durham. 26-year-old Dylan McNamara of Bruce Glazier Terrace was handed a 10-week suspended sentence. The tree in Shotton Colliery was also used as a war memorial. And a shop in Sunderland's been told it can sell alcohol past 11 p.m. The application for the Premier store at the old Oddfellows Arms on North Ravensworth Street had to go before a licensing subcommittee after concerns from residents.
20: Weather.
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19: Becoming drier and brighter with sunny spells, feeling warm with light winds and highs of 20 Celsius. That's the latest. I'm Caroline Verdon.
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0: Good morning. Thank you for choosing Nation Radio this Wednesday morning. This is Mark Collins. Songs on the way from Patrice Rushen and Snow Patrol after a memory from George Michael.
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0: It's been sampled so many times in other songs, and of course, was attuned to one of the songs on Phoenix Nights, which I cannot go into because of legal reasons. Forget Me Nots from Patrice Rushen here on Nation Radio. Snow Patrol before that, Chasing Cars, and George Michael's Freedom 90, getting us into another hour of the best variety of hits. Yep, you can take a shot at netting a life-changing £750,000 this coming Friday on Make Me a Winner. Dawn won last week. She's going to be sharing her winnings with her family. Would you? Or would you keep it all to yourself? No, of course you'd share it. You're that sort of person. You're loving and giving and kind. Imagine what you could do with all that cash. Enter the draw now. And you could be joining our winning team this coming Friday. 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Or you can call 03723 807 931. Calls to that number are charged at the standard rate. You must be over the age of 18, and all the rules for this network competition are on our website. Lines will close 5 p.m. this coming Friday, and then one person will win £750,000. All you need to do is answer our call, and the money will be in your bank account after the call is finished. So for your chance to win all that cash, text PLAY to 65115 and good luck.
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0: The greatest boy band ever, in my humble opinion. The Backstreet Boys with As Long As You Love Me, and Teddy Swims with his current song, Mr. Know-It-All, before that here on Nation Radio, where it's time for Wednesday morning's Weekday Link. Three songs that are all linked in one way or another. Today is a blankety-blank type Weekday Link, which means the three songs are linked by one word. I will play you the first two songs, suss out what the word is that links those two songs, apply the same logic, please, and come up with song number three before midday. And your guess is on this WhatsApp number, 07740938500. And song number one is next, here at Nation Radio.
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10: 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Your mission, should you choose to accept it, is to guess the third song in the sequence before it's played. This tape will self-destruct in 5 seconds.

Haven't heard that for a while. Good to hear it again. Tina Turner with Typical Male here on Nation Radio. And it's song number one on Wednesday morning's weekday link. This is song number two.

Song number two on Wednesday morning's Weekday Link from Nation Radio. Level 42 with Running in the Family. Typical Male from Tina Turner was song number one. What is song number three, do you think? Have a guess on this WhatsApp number, 07740 938 500. I'll play song three just before midday today. It's fine.

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0: Heaven 17 with Temptation on Nation Radio. Before that, Good Luck Babe from Chapel Roan. Well done to Steve and Chris. Two heads are better than one. They have guessed correctly on this morning's weekday link. If it's still scratching your head, then I will play song number three just before midday today here on Nation Radio.
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1: 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You won from Taylor Swift and you heard it here on Nation Radio. So today's weekday link went like this. Typical Male from Tina Turner was song number one. And Running in the Family from Level 42 was song number two. The word royal links those two. Well done to Steve and Chris, who came up with In the Navy for Royal Navy.

0: Song number three on today's Weekday Link here on Nation Radio. In the Navy from Village People. The word royal linked all three songs today. Royal Mail, Royal Family and Royal Navy. Simple as that. Well done if you got it. If not, try again tomorrow. Another Weekday Link at 11:20. On the way next, though, after the midday news, an hour of 80 songs coming up. It is the Nation 80s Takeover.
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21: The top stories this hour. The Prime Minister says he's not angry or bitter despite being warned he could face a leadership challenge within a week. His former Health Secretary, Wes Streetings, suggested he'll trigger a contest unless the PM goes. Sir Keir Starmer, who's at the G7 summit in France, insists he's ignoring speculation about this.
22: If I spent my time getting dragged into Westminster discussions, I wouldn't be doing my job. My job is to serve the country. My job is to be here having discussions with world leaders about the biggest issues.
21: Slowing food prices has led to UK inflation unexpectedly flatlining. Official figures out this morning show the rate at which prices are rising remained unchanged last month at 2.8%. Jeremy Clarkson's been diagnosed with prostate cancer. The TV presenter revealed the news on his show Clarkson's Farm, though it's unclear when the footage was filmed. And at the World Cup, England play Croatia in Dallas tonight. Kickoff is at 9.
0: Now for the news across the North East. Durham and Darlington's Police and Crime Commissioner says ketamine should be reclassified as a Class A drug. Joy Allen says local services are under growing pressure. Advisers to the government recommend it stays a Class B substance. Researchers have found evidence that historic coal mining waste along the Durham coast could still be impacting wildlife. A University of Leeds study found contaminants including arsenic and zinc in beach sand. Whilst it's not a concern for human health, there are concerns for marine life. A mindless act of vandalism. They're the words of a judge describing the cutting down of a village Christmas tree in County Durham. 26-year-old Dylan McNamara of Bruce Glazier Terrace was handed a 10-week suspended sentence. The tree in Shotton Colliery was also used as a war memorial. And a shop in Sunderland's been told it can sell alcohol past 11 p.m. The application for the Premier store at the old Oddfellows Arms on North Ravensworth Street had to go before a licensing subcommittee after concerns from residents.
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0: Becoming drier and brighter with sunny spells. Feeling warm with light winds and highs of 20 Celsius. That's the latest. I'm Caroline Verdon.
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24: 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Nothing but 1980s songs between now and 1 o'clock with Aha and Fleetwood Mac after an offering from Stevie Wonder.
23: Nation.

They made some great songs during the 1980s. That is definitely one of them. Cry Wolf from Aha on the Nation 80s Takeover from Nation Radio. Before that, Fleetwood Mac and Big Love from the Tango in the Night album from 1987. And getting us into Wednesday afternoon's edition of the Nation 80s Takeover, it is Stevie Wonder and Part-Time Lover, featuring on the backing vocals his ex-wife, Syreeta, Phil Bailey of Earth, Wind & Fire, and Luther Vandross. There you go. An early offering from Duran Duran coming up after Prince and Sheena Easton.

0: Planet Earth from Duran Duran and Prince and Sheena Easter before that with You Got the Look on the Nation 80s Takeover from Nation Radio. It's Wednesday afternoon with Mark Collins. I'll be with you through till 1 o'clock this lunchtime. 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

with her Circle in the Sand, and before that from 1983 from the Business as Usual album. Still remember that yellow and black cover. Men at Work with Down Under. A number one from September 1985 is on the way after TTD and is Wishing Well.

0: Well, the video to that song was showcased at the Live Aid concert at Wembley Stadium on the 13th of July 1985, and it got to number one in September of the same year. Dancing in the Streets from Bowie and Jagger, and before that it was Terence Trent D'Arby and his Wishing Well. Still to come between now and 1 o'clock, I will play you a track from the Songs from the Big Chair album from Tears for Fears, and there's quite a few to choose from.
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0: City of Bath. There's Tears for Fears, and Everybody Wants to Rule the World from the Songs from the Big Chair album. And that wraps up Wednesday afternoon's edition of the Nation 80s Takeover here on Nation Radio. Thanks for your company. I'll see you for Thursday morning show tomorrow morning at 10. Tony Shepherd's on the way next after the headlines at 1, including half an hour of 90s classics between 2 and 2:30.
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22: The top stories this hour. Keir Starmer's rejected a call for him to set out a plan to step down within days, insisting he plans to fight to keep his job. His former health secretary, Wes Streeting, suggested he'll trigger a leadership contest as soon as next week. The Prime Minister's been asked if he's resentful.
23: No, I don't feel angry. I don't feel bitter, because I remind myself it is an incredible privilege to be the Prime Minister of the United Kingdom.
22: He's in France meeting world leaders at the G7 summit. Jeremy Clarkson's revealed he has prostate cancer and that it's aggressive. The presenter announced the news on his TV show Clarkson's Farm, reassuring his co-stars it was caught early. Inflation's remained unchanged despite experts predicting it would go up last month. The rate of price rises stayed at 2.8%. And Mike Myers says there will be a fourth Austin Powers movie. It hasn't been confirmed by any studios or teams behind the franchise yet, though.
0: Now for the news across the northeast. Durham and Darlington's Police and Crime Commissioner says ketamine should be reclassified as a Class A drug. Joy Allen says local services are under growing pressure. Advisors to the government recommend it stays a Class B substance. Researchers have found evidence that historic coal mining waste along the Durham coast could still be impacting wildlife. A University of Leeds study found contaminants including arsenic and zinc in beach sand. Whilst it's not a concern for human health, there are concerns for marine life. A mindless act of vandalism. They're the words of a judge describing the cutting down of a village Christmas tree in County Durham. 26-year-old Dylan McNamara of Bruce Glazier Terrace was handed a 10-week suspended sentence. The tree in Shotton Colliery was also used as a war memorial. And a shop in Sunderland's been told it can sell alcohol past 11 p.m. The application for the Premier store at the old Oddfellows Arms on North Ravensworth Street had to go before a licensing subcommittee after concerns from residents.
1: Weather.
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0: Becoming drier and brighter with sunny spells, feeling warm with light winds and highs of 20 Celsius. That's the latest. I'm Caroline Verdon.
16: Happy hump day, Tony Shepherd here with you. I'm feeling in a celebratory mood already, so let's raise a glass to pink as we play more of the best variety of hits.

It's Denise Williams. Let's hear it for the boy. It's Nation Radio, getting you through your afternoon with the best variety of hits. Hope you're well. I'm Tony Shepherd. This is the brilliant song from Ray. It's called Where Is My Husband? Listen out for her nan appearing on this track. Love that. And stay tuned, because I've got news soon on how this could be the week that you'll always remember. It's Nation Radio.

0: It's Owen Paul, my favourite waste of time on Nation Radio. Good afternoon, Tony Shepherd here. National Eat Your Vegetables Day today. Also National Thank a Teacher Day. Why not take them in an apple and, well, you know, almost kill two birds with one stone, as it were. And it's National Mascot Day, a day to celebrate the iconic characters that represent sports teams and brands. Here we have the best variety of hits from the 80s. Owen Paul, my favourite waste of time.
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I'm Tony Shepherd here with you. This is Galantis, David Guetta and Little Mix. 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

0: Wednesday afternoon across the northeast. This is Nation Radio with the best variety of hits. I'm Tony Shepherd here. And don't forget, every Wednesday is Wine and Steak Wednesday, and we're bringing you chances to win a well-deserved midweek treat to see you through to Friday with Angelo's Ristorante in Sunnyside, Sunderland. 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So best of luck with that for next Wednesday's draw. 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

0: Olivia Rodrigo, that's Drop Dead on Nation Radio. Watch out for her new album. It's called You Seem Pretty Sad for a Girl So in Love. I'm Tony Shepherd here with you. Let's get you up to date with your headlines for 2 o'clock. 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
6: 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Caroline's got your local news. Greg in the Travel Centre has got your local traffic, getting to school, getting to work, and some great competitions for and from the North East. 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
10: Top stories this hour. The Prime Minister says he's not angry or bitter despite being warned he faces a leadership challenge within a week. His former Health Secretary Wes Streeting suggested he'll trigger a contest unless the PM goes. Sir Keir Starmer, who's at the G7 summit in France, insists he's ignoring the speculation.
11: If I spent my time getting dragged into Westminster discussions, I wouldn't be doing my job. My job is to serve the country. My job is to be here having discussions with world leaders about the biggest issues.
10: Jeremy Clarkson's revealed his cancer was discovered early, but the TV presenter does acknowledge he has an aggressive form of the disease. The Education Secretary has announced survivors of forced adoption will get a full apology on behalf of the state. An estimated 185,000 children were taken from unmarried mothers in England and Wales in the 50s, 60s and 70s. And at the World Cup, England play Croatia in Dallas tonight. Kickoff is at 9.
12: Now for the news across the North East. Durham and Darlington's Police and Crime Commissioner says ketamine should be reclassified as a Class A drug. Joy Allen says local services are under growing pressure. Advisers to the government recommend it stays a Class B substance. Researchers have found evidence that historic coal mining waste along the Durham coast could still be impacting wildlife. A University of Leeds study found contaminants including arsenic and zinc in beach sand. Whilst it's not a concern for human health, there are concerns for marine life. A mindless act of vandalism. They're the words of a judge describing the cutting down of a village Christmas tree in County Durham. 26-year-old Dylan McNamara of Bruce Glazier Terrace was handed a 10-week suspended sentence. The tree in Shotton Colliery was also used as a war memorial. And a shop in Sunderland's been told it can sell alcohol past 11 p.m. The application for the Premier store at the old Oddfellows Arms on North Ravensworth Street had to go before a licensing subcommittee after concerns from residents.
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12: Becoming drier and brighter with sunny spells, feeling warm with light winds and highs of 20 Celsius. That's the latest. I'm Caroline Verdon.
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This is Back to the 90s, powered by Nation 90s on that free Nation Player app. And these days, she's a songwriter who's written some of pop's biggest hits. From Kylie, Can't Get You Out of My Head, to Britney's Toxic, and even Katy Perry's I Kissed a Girl. She is Kathy Dennis, and this was when she was in the charts herself back in the 90s with Touch Me. It's Nation Radio.

0: Good afternoon to Susie. 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I've got your 90s request to play before 2:30. It's a catchy little number, actually. Do you remember Alicia's Attic? That plays within the next 10 minutes for you. Great suggestion. Thank you. And CC Peniston, it's a catchy track that featured in our funky weekend over the weekend. It's on the way next on Nation's Back to the 90s.
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0: 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This is Nation Radio right across the northeast. Tony Shepherd here. 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

0: A superstar collaboration between Lady Gaga and Ariana Grande. It's Rain On Me on Nation Radio. Tony Shepherd here, lovely to be with you. Let's get you up to date with your headlines for 3 o'clock in just a moment. And then we've got a great set of songs after three, including an old school run double play at 3:30. I think you'll like today.
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10: Back tomorrow morning from 6am across the northeast with the best variety of hits. Caroline's got your local news. Greg in the Travel Centre has got your local traffic, getting to school, getting to work, and some great competitions for and from the northeast. I'll see you tomorrow morning from 6am for breakfast.
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12: The top stories this hour. A former healthcare worker's been cautioned by the data watchdog for trying to sell the Princess of Wales's private medical records. The Information Commissioner's Office began a criminal investigation in March 2024. The London Clinic says there were no regulatory breaches by the hospital. Donald Trump has again threatened further military action on Iran if a deal due to be signed on Friday falls through. Speaking at a G7 summit in France, the US President says we'll go back to dropping bombs if Tehran doesn't behave. The Tories are accusing the Labour government of being on life support. Sir Keir Starmer says he's not angry or bitter about speculation of a leadership contest. Inflation remained the same last month, despite an expectation it would rise. The increasing pace of transport costs were offset by slowing food bills, keeping it at 2.8% in May. And pub owners in Boston, in the US, say Scotland fans are drinking them dry as they celebrate a 1-0 win over Haiti in the World Cup at the weekend. Tonight, England take on Croatia.
13: Now for the news across the North East. The Police and Crime Commissioner for County Durham and Darlington is calling for ketamine to be upgraded to Class A status. Joy Allen says local addiction services are seeing rising demand, though official advisers say the drug should remain Class B for now. Mining waste dumped on County Durham beaches decades ago may still be affecting marine ecosystems, according to new research. Scientists at the University of Leeds found traces of potentially toxic metals in beach sand, although they say the contamination is unlikely to pose a risk to people. A 10-week prison sentence suspended for 18 months has been given to a man for his role in cutting down a Christmas tree in County Durham. He was also serving as a war memorial. Another man was charged with criminal damage. And residents living near a convenience store in Sunderland have had their attempt at stopping it from selling alcohol past 11pm rejected. The Premier store in the former Oddfellows Arms building on North Ravensworth Street is also allowed to start serving at 7am.
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13: It's clear, dry and sunny as we head towards the early evening. Highs of 21 dropping to 13 overnight. That's the latest. I'm Josh Tate.
0: Afternoon, Tony Shepherd here. Got a special request for birthday girl Tina, who's in the back of the car right now. Mum Cheryl has us on. Tina's a huge JLS fan, so that plays within the next 10 for you. Stay here. Nation.

Paul Young, Love of the Common People. It's Nation Radio, home of the best variety of hits. These next guys on their UK tour, played in Cardiff last night, playing in Manchester a couple of nights from now for three nights. Then the Circus Live rolls into London. They are Take That, and this is You're a Superstar on Nation Radio. 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

Currently pictured enjoying every moment of her honeymoon off the Amalfi Coast with her fella Callum Turner. Newly married, it's Dua Lipa and Levitating on Nation Radio. Let's go old school here. It's our old school run with a

0: Girls Aloud and Something Kinda Ooh. What a great pop song that is on Nation Radio's Old School Run. Michael Jackson and Bad in there as well. This weekend, by the way, on Nation, it's a top three hits weekend. We'll be playing big songs from across the decades that peaked at numbers 3, 2 and 1. Oh, Ted Rogers would have been proud, bless him. So check us out this weekend. We kick it all off at 10 a.m. We're checking with your latest travel in just a mo, and then Diana Ross.
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7: A very good afternoon. I'm Johnny Ratner. Well, it's already queuing if you're coming off the A1M along Finford Lane towards the Finford roundabout at the A167. Speaking of the A167, just north of there down the Newcastle Road towards Neville's Cross, that's queuing towards Durham City Centre. Busy towards the Felling Bypass as well, up the A194M towards the Whitemare Pool roundabout if you're heading in the direction towards Newcastle, and queues towards Newcastle City Centre on the Central Motorway.
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12: Back tomorrow morning from 6am across the northeast with the best variety of hits. Caroline's got your local news. Greg in the Travel Centre has got your local traffic, getting to school, getting to work, and some great competitions for and from the northeast. I'll see you tomorrow morning from 6am for breakfast.
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14: The top stories this hour. It's emerged a healthcare worker tried to sell the Princess of Wales's private medical records. The employee at the London clinic, who no longer works there, has been cautioned by the Information Commissioner's Office over the deliberate misuse of data. The BBC is expecting to cut around 200 jobs within news, which it says will save around £25 million. It's the first phase of a major downsizing plan announced in April. Overall, across the wider organisation, 2,000 roles will be axed over the next year. The Tories are accusing the Labour government of being a life support. Sir Keir Starmer says he's not angry or bitter about speculation of a leadership contest. And a man from Everton who made hundreds of thousands of pounds by helping students cheat on their exams has been jailed. 42-year-old Shahid Adnan would log into their university accounts and complete assessments for them, charging a fee. He was discovered when a student handed in a USB which contained his secret files.
15: Now for the news across the North East. The Police and Crime Commissioner for County Durham and Darlington is calling for ketamine to be upgraded to Class A status. Joy Allen says local addiction services are seeing rising demand, though official advisers say the drug should remain Class B for now. Mining waste dumped on County Durham beaches decades ago may still be affecting marine ecosystems, according to new research. Scientists at the University of Leeds found traces of potentially toxic metals in beach sand, although they say the contamination is unlikely to pose a risk to people. A 10-week prison sentence suspended for 18 months has been given to a man for his role in cutting down a Christmas tree in County Durham. It was also serving as a war memorial. Another man was charged with criminal damage. And residents living near a convenience store in Sunderland have had their attempt at stopping it from selling alcohol past 11 p.m. rejected. The Premier store in the former Oddfellows Arms building on North Ravensworth Street is also allowed to start serving at 7 a.m.
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15: It's clear, dry and sunny as we head towards the early evening. Highs of 21 dropping to 13 overnight. That's the latest. I'm Josh Tate.
16: Good afternoon, I'm Dave Sherwood. Busy on the A1M northbound Chesley Street to the Angel Metro Centre to the Bowes Incline. On the A19 southbound of the Tyne Tunnel, delays of 5 to 10 minutes. Are you doing okay this Wednesday afternoon? Got that big England anthem to play for you in a few moments' time. Some Aretha Franklin, first of all, a song with a memorable video. Eric Britt's Call of Me across the Northeast. We are Nation Radio.

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across the northeast, playing the best variety of hits. We are Nation Radio. Will you be watching tonight? I wonder if the England fans will be chanting that England anthem in the stadium. No, not that one. Possibly that one, or well, it could be that one over there. Good luck to Harry Kane tonight. He will receive his 115th England cap. He will then be joint third highest with David Beckham, just behind Wayne Rooney on 120, Peter Shilton on 125. So Croatia tonight, Ghana on the 23rd, Panama on the 27th, and good luck to local lads in the England squad this year. Jordan Pickford from Washington, Jordan Henderson from Sunderland, Dan Byrne from Blythe, and Elliot Anderson from Whitley Bay. Kicks off 9 o'clock tonight. Nation Radio with Spandau Ballet after Alex Warren. How did

0: Across the North East, playing the best variety of hits. We are Nation Radio. Tony Hadley from Spandau Ballet, celebrating 50 years in music this year. You can see him at the Glass House in Gateshead on the 27th of November. We are Nation Radio. I'm Dave Sherwood, looking after things until 8 o'clock tonight, and then the 80s at 8 with Roberto. Katy Perry, ABBA, and the travel news in just a few moments.
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12: Good evening, I'm Johnny Ratner. I've just spotted long queues to the east of Consett on the A693. I think there are roadworks near the Newfield turnoff around Pelton Lane as those tailbacks stretch halfway back to Stanley and the other way back towards the A1M towards Chesterley Street. And of course, just northwest of Newcastle Airport, the roadworks on the Ponteland Road, south of Ponteland around Rotary Way, causing queues. Slow going down the A19 towards the Tyne Tunnel and into Newcastle on the Central Motorway from the Tyne Bridge towards Jesmond Road.
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0: Nation Radio across the northeast with the best variety of hits. Little after 4:30, Eurythmics, Hozier in a few moments' time. Let's play On the Box. It's been going for about 2 or 3 weeks now, and there's an electrical connection. But what is the item they're trying to get us to buy from one of the shopping channels? Have a listen.
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0: 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Let's play On The Box then.
1: It is 9 inches, and I have it for you in a few colors.
2: So we have it in red.
1: Let me swivel back.
2: Yeah, we have the pink, and we also have in black.
0: Afternoon, Gemma Payne in Sunderland. Thank you very much for sending me a message on WhatsApp with your guest. She says, Dave, is it a travel alarm clock? Is it?
3: I'm afraid I have bad news for you.
0: It's not, but it's a pretty good answer, though. Thank you for giving it a go. Enjoy the game tonight, Gemma. In a few moments' time, I've got Spin Doctors, a song from our vinyl vaults, and the latest travel news for the Northeast next.
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9: Good evening, I'm Johnny Ratner. Long delays part way between Concert and the A1 for the A693. There are roadworks between Stanley and Pelton, so that's around the Beamish exit, causing queues. The A194M really slow up towards the Felling Bypass at Whitemare Pool, possibly down to roadworks as Lingy Lane is slow avoiding. And there are queues just northwest of Newcastle Airport, south of Ponteland around Rotary Way on the Ponteland Road and the roadworks.
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Around about 10 to 5, we open up the vinyl vault, play maybe a forgotten oldie, lost 45, guilty pleasure, or somebody's vinyl first. Today, the song is chosen by Sandra Howden from Pity Me. It's a vinyl first. She bought this from Woolworths in Durham. Didn't we buy a lot of our early 7-inch singles from Woolies? Yeah. Madonna, Borderline. Thank you for your choice today, Sandra. We are Nation Radio across the Northeast.

0: Somba, Homebreaker, Nation Radio across the Northeast. Beforehand, our vinyl vault song today, Madonna, Borderline. Can you remember the first vinyl 7-inch single you ever bought? Or is there a particular, I suppose, guilty pleasure you'd like me to play right about 10 to 5 one weekday afternoon? All you need to do is message me via WhatsApp 07740938500. 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Why? 07740938500. After the news at 5 o'clock for the North East, Feel Good 3. 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
11: The top stories this hour. It's emerged a healthcare worker tried to sell the Princess of Wales's private medical records. The employee at the London Clinic, who no longer works there, has been cautioned by the Information Commissioner's Office over the deliberate misuse of data. The BBC is expecting to cut around 550 jobs within news, TV and radio departments to save money. Overall, across the wider organisation, 2,000 roles are going to be axed over the next 3 years. Jeremy Clarkson has revealed he has prostate cancer. The presenter announced the news on his TV show Clarkson's Farm, saying it's aggressive but was caught early. And in sports, the countdown to kickoff is on, with England finally getting their World Cup campaign underway in 4 hours' time. Going to face Croatia under a closed roof in Dallas in Texas to keep it air conditioned. We've been asking fans in Sheffield for their score predictions.
12: I'll go 2-1 England.
13: 4-0. Kane hat-trick.
14: I'm going to go 3-1 England. Come on, England.
13: It's coming home this time.
15: Now for the news across the North East. The Police and Crime Commissioner for County Durham and Darlington is calling for ketamine to be upgraded to Class A status. Joy Allen says local addiction services is seeing rising demand, though official advisers say the drug should remain Class B for now. Mining waste dumped on County Durham beaches decades ago may still be affecting marine ecosystems, according to new research. Scientists at the University of Leeds found traces of potentially toxic metals in beach sand, although they say the contamination is unlikely to pose a risk to people. A 10-week prison sentence suspended for 18 months has been given to a man for his role in cutting down a Christmas tree in County Durham. He was also serving as a war memorial. Another man was charged with criminal damage. And residents living near a convenience store in Sunderland have had their attempt at stopping it from selling alcohol past 11 p.m. rejected. The Premier store in the former Oddfellows Arms building on North Ravensworth Street is also allowed to start serving at 7 a.m.
8: Weather.
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15: It's clear, dry and sunny as we head towards the early evening. Highs of 21 dropping to 13 overnight. That's the latest. I'm Josh Tate. Nation
0: Radio. Good afternoon, I'm Dave Sherwood. The A167 towards Neville's Cross Bank in Durham, that's slow. A19 southbound towards the Tyne Tunnel. Delays are between 5 and 10 minutes. Full travel update for the North East in around about 20 minutes' time. Hope you're doing okay this afternoon. Getting ready for the England game against Croatia tonight. Let's do a feel-good three, starting off with NSYNC. Bye, bye, bye.

0: Nation Radio across the Northeast with the best variety of hits. How many years do you think it is since the last original episode of Only Fools and Horses was shown? It's 23 years since Sleepless in Peckham, and they found original drafts of the 1996 Christmas trilogy packed with lines that we've never ever heard before, including the last joke Del Boy was meant to crack before becoming a millionaire. That's featured in there. Also, Del was supposed to nudge Rodney and say, "They've cleaned it with a bit of Brasso," when that famous Harrison watch went up for auction at Sotheby's. This is still one of my favourite moments of Only Fools and Horses.
1: "Trig, why do you call me Dave? My name's not Dave. My name's Rodney."
2: "I thought it was Dave."
1: "No, it's Rodney."
2: "You sure?"
1: "No, I'm positive. I've looked it up on my birth certificate and my passport and everything. It is definitely Rodney."
2: "Oh, well, you live and learn." "So what's Dave? Nickname, right?"
1: "No! You're the only one who calls me Dave. Everybody else calls me Rodney. And the reason they call me Rodney is because Rodney is my name."
2: "Oh, well, I shall have to get used to calling you Rodney."
1: "Thank you."
2: "Yeah, Basil, are you going to get this meeting started? Me and Dave ain't got all night."
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0: playing the best variety of hits across the Northeast. We are Nation Radio. This weekend is a top three hits weekend. We're going to be playing songs across the decades that peaked at 3, 2, and 1 on the chart. It begins 10 o'clock Saturday morning with myself here at Nation Radio Northeast. We'll do celebrity laughs in just a few moments' time. Yeah, that's been going for a few weeks now. There's a Northeast connection with that laugh, but whose laugh does it belong to? We'll do that in about 10 minutes' time with Ace of Base, John Parr, and the travel news for the Northeast next.
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3: At the third stroke, the time from BT will be 6 o'clock precisely.
1: Today in the UK, 100,000 people will call 999. 3,000 will say fire service. 465 will say, I think she's gone into labour. And one will say, the cat is stuck up a tree again. And every second, a BT employee will answer and connect those calls to the emergency services.
3: At the third stroke, the time from BT will be brilliant.
1: BT, behind brilliant things.
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15: Good evening, I'm Johnny Ratner. Middlesbrough, the worst of the queues will be found on Longlands Road, the A172. I think they've got some roadworks just south of the A66. Really slow coming from Grove Hill particularly. And slow going as well to the northwest of Newcastle Airport. So much further north, just south of Pontyland. There are roadworks on the Pontyland Road at Rotary Way. And coming off the Tyne Bridge towards Newcastle City Centre, the A167M, the Central Motorway, particularly slow.
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Nation Radio across the Northeast with the best variety of hits. Simon Grundy back at breakfast tomorrow morning, including the Mind Masher at 6. Topical tune, 8. Golden Hour, 9. Yet more classics like that. So far this week, 86, 94, 79. This morning, it's a 90s year. Tomorrow, let's do celebrity laughs. We know there's a Northeast connection with this person, but whose laugh is it? Who are you going for? Let me know on WhatsApp. Send me your message. Send me your guess. Remember to include where you're listening. 07740938500. Which celebrity laugh with a Northeast connection does that belong to? Right, Blancmange after Shawn Mendes, Camila Cabello, Senorita, Nation Radio.

0: playing the best variety of hits across the Northeast. We are Nation Radio Blancmange. If you like songs like that, you'll love Steve Power every Sunday, 7 till 9. Beat Surrender, New Wave, New Romantics, Punk Two Tone, all that amazing music from your youth club disco days. 7 till 9, Sunday, Beat Surrender, Steve Power, Paulco here at Nation Radio. Let's do a round of celebrity laughs. It's a Northeast connection, but who does it belong to? Andy McPherson in Darlow saying, you mentioned this earlier on, I think that was a subliminal message, seeing as you're a hypnotherapist. All right, okay. I think you go a little bit deep there, Andy. But Andy McPherson in Darlow saying, is it Tony Hadley? Tony Hadley is going to be playing the Glass House in Gateshead in November. Tony Hadley?
1: You're rubbish.
0: Sorry, Andy, it's not right. I think you were going a little bit too deep there, overanalyzing things. All right, Keane, by the way, Andy, have a great evening. I know you're going down the pub tonight to watch the England game. Keane, Yvonne Elliman and the travel news for the Northeast next.
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16: A very good evening. I'm Johnny Ratner. Well, paying particularly close attention, first of all, to the northwest of Newcastle Airport, the roadworks just south of Pontylands on the Pontyland Road, causing queues, particularly northbound towards the Badger Roundabout near the Dobbies Garden Centre at Rotary Way, and still really congested on the A167M, the central motorway, to and from Newcastle City Centre, coming on and off the Tyne Bridge. Really slow as well, either side of the White Mare Pool Roundabout on Leam Lane in those roadworks.
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0: Nation Radio across the northeast for the best variety of hits. Just to remind you, this weekend it's Hetton Carnival at Hetton Lions Country Park, which is on Downs Pier Lane in Hetton, both Saturday and Sunday. Parking is just £2. 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They're going to be there this weekend. And there's the climbing wall and the water activities. 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UB40 in a few moments' time here at Nation.
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0: She gets married next month to Travis Kelce on the 4th of July. We had this conversation a few weeks back. A lot of people saying, isn't that a little bit naff getting married on American Independence Day? At least they won't forget, I suppose. Right after the news at 6 o'clock for the North East, play you something from Electronic and a massive dance anthem from the back end of the 80s from Inner City.
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11: The top stories this hour. And England finally start their World Cup journey later, facing Croatia in Dallas at 9. Captain Harry Kane will draw level with David Beckham when he wins his 115th cap. His former childhood club chair, Ian Marshall, told us he made an immediate impression.
12: When he got his debut, he came on and scored after 86 seconds. Within 20 seconds of the goal going in, my phone was ringing off the hook. People saying, ah, what do you feel? How are you feeling? You know, I'm thinking, gosh, if this hurts going to go from now on in, I'm going to have to make sure I get more than one phone.
11: A former healthcare worker has been cautioned for trying to sell the Princess of Wales's private medical records. Kate was a patient of the London Clinic in 2024. They say there were no regulatory breaches by the hospital. Donald Trump says he's discussed the details of an agreement with Iran with world leaders at a G7 summit in France. The US president's threatened the bombing could continue if it falls through. And heatwave conditions are forecast for parts of the UK this weekend. The mercury could hit 32 degrees Celsius in parts of the south by Sunday.
13: Now for the news across the North East. The Police and Crime Commissioner for County Durham and Darlington is calling for ketamine to be upgraded to Class A status. Joy Allen says local addiction services are seeing rising demand, though official advisers say the drug should remain Class B for now. Mining waste dumped on County Durham beaches decades ago may still be affecting marine ecosystems, according to new research. Scientists at the University of Leeds found traces of potentially toxic metals in beach sand, although they say the contamination is unlikely to pose a risk to people. A 10-week prison sentence suspended for 18 months has been given to a man for his role in cutting down a Christmas tree in County Durham. He was also serving as a war memorial. Another man was charged with criminal damage. And residents living near a convenience store in Sunderland have had their attempt at stopping it from selling alcohol past 11 p.m. rejected. The Premier store in the former Oddfellows Arms building on North Ravensworth Street is also allowed to start serving at 7 a.m.
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13: It's clear, dry and sunny as we head towards the early evening. Highs of 21 dropping to 13 overnight. That's the latest. I'm Josh Tate.
0: Good evening, I'm Dave Sherwood, A1M, northbound Chesley Street, all the way up to the airport. Turn off, that's busy. Kingston Park to the Bowes Incline, that's also slow too. A19 southbound towards the Tyne Tunnel, delays of between 5 and 10 minutes. Full travel update for the North East in about 20 minutes' time. I'm Dave Sherwood at Drive Time. Within a city in electronic after the FYCs.

Across the Northeast, playing the best variety of hits. We are Nation Radio. I'm Dave Sherwood, turning up the bass with Good Life from Inner City. Big game tonight then. You're going to be watching that 9 o'clock kickoff, and Harry Kane is set to tick off another milestone when we play Croatia later on tonight. He's going to equal Sir David Beckham's 115 caps, so he will be joint third highest when it comes to caps, just behind Wayne Rooney at 120, Peter Shilton 125. And I wonder if we'll be singing our favourite England anthem in the stadium tonight. No, not that one, that one. Or maybe that one over there. So Croatia tonight, and then Ghana on the 23rd, Panama on the 27th, and also good luck tonight to local lads Jordan Pickford from Washington, Jordan Henderson from Sunderland, Dan Byrne from Blythe, Elliot Anderson from Whitley Bay, all in the squad this time around. We journey after this from Ray Nation Radio.

0: Nation Radio across the Northeast with the best variety of hits. Simon Grundy back at breakfast tomorrow morning after his holiday last week. Yeah, you can catch him from 6 with a Mind Masher, a topical tune just after 8, and then another golden hour from 9. Yeah, 60 minutes of great songs just like that. So far this week, 86, 94, 79, 90s year tomorrow with our Simon. We'll do the translator quiz in a few moments' time. Play your Coldplay, Candy Staten, and get the latest travel news for the Northeast next.
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10: Good evening, I'm Johnny Ratner. Just looking at the speed sensors, if you're heading towards Newcastle City Centre, the A167M, the Central Motorway, is crawling coming off the Tyne Bridge towards Jesmond Road, where, of course, there are roadworks near to Osborne Road. And we've still got the roadworks just south-east of there, around the Whitemare Pool roundabout at the Felling Bypass, east of Gateshead. So there's a queue up the A194M from Follingsby Park. Looking better now through Middlesbrough.
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0: the best variety of hits across the northeast. We are Nation Radio, a little after 6:30. Candy Staten and Coldplay. Speaking of which, that game last night between Iraq and Norway, that was at the Boston Stadium where Coldplay cam happened. Norway beating Iraq last night 4-1. A couple of cracking goals from Man City's Erling Haaland. We're Nation Radio in a few moments' time. Marshmello, Jonas Brothers, Duran Duran. First of all, let's do a round of the translator quiz. Great British phrase in Swedish today, but what is it?
1: Snälla tänk på gapet.
0: What do you reckon?
1: Snälla tänk på gapet.
0: Give you the answer in about 5 minutes' time. Jonas Brothers, Marshmello, Nation Radio. I see you.

0: 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Nearly 20 to 7, 8 o'clock tonight. 8 is at 8 with Roberto. First of all, let's do the translator quiz. Great British phrase today in Swedish.
1: Snälla tänk på gapet.
0: Which translates back to...
1: Please mind the gap.
0: Another one tomorrow just after 6.30. Dodgy, take that. Yet memories from the Stadium of Light last week in a few moments' time. And the travel news for the Northeast. That's next.
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12: A very good evening. I'm Johnny Ratner, paying particularly close attention to the sensors for the final time on this Wednesday night. Still very slow coming off the Tyne Bridge towards Newcastle City Centre up the A167M, the central motorway. It's down to the roadworks, of course, on Jesmond Road. Osborne Road not helping rush hour queues. And just northwest of Newcastle Airport, the works continue on the Ponteland Road at Rotary Way. And a reminder, east of Consett, we've still got the gasworks on the A693 at Beamish, which has been causing queues from the A1M.
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0: Tracy Ullman and Bruno Mars in a few moments' time. Nation Radio across the northeast. Moulin Rouge at the Sunderland Empire until the 27th of the month. 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

0: Praise the song from Bruno Mars across the Northeast, playing the best variety of hits. We are Nation Radio. I'm Dave Sherwood, looking after things until 8 o'clock tonight, and then Roberto with the Nation Player, 80s at 8. Happy hour after the news for the Northeast at 7, with George Michael from the 90s and Laura Branigan.
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11: 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The wait is almost over for England fans. We're just 2 hours away from their first World Cup game against Croatia in Dallas. These kids have told us they're hopeful their parents will let them stay up and watch.
12: I'll bribe them. I'll tidy my room, I'll walk the dog, I'll clean the dishes.
13: I'm going to use the fact that it is my birthday on the same day as the game. It'll take some serious persuading, but I reckon I can do it with my skills.
11: The London Clinic says there were no regulatory breaches by the hospital after a former healthcare worker tried to sell the Princess of Wales's private medical records. The employee has been cautioned by the data watchdog. More details have been announced about where some of the jobs are going within the BBC in the first phase of its cost cutting. We were told in April up to 2,000 would go, with around 200 being cut within news. And inflation didn't rise as predicted last month. It remained flat at 2.8%.
14: Now for the news across the North East. The Police and Crime Commissioner for County Durham and Darlington is calling for ketamine to be upgraded to Class A status. Joy Allen says local addiction services is seeing rising demand, though official advisers say the drug should remain Class B for now. Mining waste dumped on County Durham beaches decades ago may still be affecting marine ecosystems, according to new research. Scientists at the University of Leeds found traces of potentially toxic metals in beach sand, although they say the contamination is unlikely to pose a risk to people. A 10-week prison sentence suspended for 18 months has been given to a man for his role in cutting down a Christmas tree in County Durham. He was also serving as a war memorial. Another man was charged with criminal damage. And residents living near a convenience store in Sunderland have had their attempt at stopping it from selling alcohol past 11pm rejected. The Premier store in the former Oddfellows Arms building on North Ravensworth Street is also allowed to start serving at 7am.
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14: It's clear, dry and sunny as we head towards the early evening. Highs of 21 dropping to 13 overnight. That's the latest. I'm Josh Tate.
0: Good evening, I'm Dave Sherwood. Maybe you're getting into the party mood tonight for the England-Croatia game. Let's get the happy hour underway with Seal, Laura Branigan and George Michael.

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This coming Sunday, counting down top 10s from 1984, 1993, and 2007. Cyndi Lauper in a few moments' time. First of all, Beyonce, Break My Soul. 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

Playing the best variety of hits across the northeast. We are Nation Radio, Portugal the Man, Maria Vidal still to play, little after 7:30, so less than 90 minutes to go. Yeah, the countdown to kickoff is on. Local lads in the World Cup squad this year: Jordan Pickford from Washington, Jordan Henderson from Sunderland, Dan Byrne from Blythe, Elliot Anderson from Whitley Bay. Kicks off 9 o'clock tonight. We play Croatia this evening, Ghana on the 23rd, Panama on the 27th. 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

0: Nation Radio playing the best variety of hits across the North East this coming weekend. It's a top three hits weekend. We're going to be playing songs from across the decades that peaked at 3, 2, and 1 on the chart. It starts with myself Saturday morning at 10 here at Nation Radio North East. Just gone 20 to 8, Boston, the Rembrandts, and how you can win £750,000 next.
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0: Nation Radio with the best variety of hits across the Northeast. Pepsi and Shirley, Jess Glynn in a few moments' time. 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

0: Jess Glynn, one of the early ones from her. We are Nation Radio, playing the best variety of hits across the Northeast. Have yourself a really enjoyable Wednesday evening. If you're watching the game, or maybe you're going to be watching it down the pub, have a great night. I've got a funny feeling that if it's a winning game, there'll be a few people taking sickies tomorrow. Right, 80s at 8 next, starting off with Hazel Dean and Survivor.
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13: Are you buzzing with excitement tonight? Ready for that little game that's happening? Or maybe you couldn't care less. Whatever it is, thanks for having us on. I'm Roberto. It's 8 o'clock. Ella Langley on the way soon. First, though, let's kick off, as always, with three massive ones from the 80s, with an anthem in here tonight that is sure to give you some extra energy, set you up for that little game. First, though, Billy Ocean. Get out of my dreams on Nation.

every time there's a poll or survey about songs that give you energy, get you feeling good, this one's guaranteed to top it, right? Such a good song. Survivor's Eye of the Tiger, taking care of 80s at 8 on Nation. I'm Roberto. Good evening. It's just gone 10 past 8. If you want more 80s songs like this in your life tonight, by the way, just head over to Nation 80s, our sister station, that plays the best variety of 80s hits. You can find it on your DAB radio, on your smart speaker, and of course via our app, Nation Play. I'm going to get some rock set on for you soon. After the lady whose accent I just love, I could listen to it all day long. She's been dubbed the new Taylor Swift as well. See what you think of Ella Langley. Choosing Texas on Nation.

0: There is Roxette, Joyride on Nation, nearly 20 past eight. I'm Roberto. If you've got us on tonight, getting ready for the football and you're watching it from home, you have picked the wise choice for your wallet. Have you seen that some pubs have sneakily been putting prices up for the World Cup? Nowhere near as bad as what's happening in America. It's £14 for a pint over in America right now for the World Cup. It's £6 for a bottle of water, £5 for a packet of crisps. And of course, in America, you have to tip absolutely everybody, don't you? So for a pint, packet of crisps and the tip, you're looking at nearly 25 quid. It's ridiculous. Ellie Goulding's playing for you soon, and the guy who has the biggest music biopic film ever.
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0: Michael Bublé on Nation. Nearly 20 to 9 for your Wednesday night. It is Roberto here with Britney up next and the lady before 9, who's getting married soon. But she's not booking a DJ or a band. Oh, no, no. She's hoping that some of her famous guests will just pop up on stage and entertain everyone. First, though.
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0: It is Wednesday night already. Have you done that one thing this week that will take less than 10 seconds, but could completely change your life? 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

0: I played you a clip of this last week and I got so many people saying, play the full thing. So there we go. The brilliant new one from Taylor Swift from the Toy Story 5 movie, of course. I knew it. I knew you. It is Nation, of course. She is the lady who's getting married soon, but isn't booking a DJ or a band. Oh, no, no, no. She's having a massive stage built for her wedding and she's hoping that guests at the wedding will just pop up on stage and entertain everyone, because obviously those guests are going to be other superstars like her. I mean, what a wedding to be at, if only. I've got 90s at 9 on the way for you next. Three massive songs from the decade of Dr. Martens, Shell Suits, and of course, the Rachel haircut. We're going to start that with Jennifer Lopez.
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0: At 9. Here we are then for your Wednesday night, 9 o'clock. If you're not watching the football, then clearly you're not interested in it, so I will not mention it again for the rest of the show. I'll just keep the best variety of hits coming. Gracie Abrams on the way. Right now, three massive ones from the 90s. I've got some Erasure in here tonight. Sophie B. Hawkins coming up as well and kicking us off. Big party anthem from Jennifer Lopez. Waiting for tonight on Nation.

is Erasure, always taking care of 90s at 9 on Nation for your Wednesday nights. Would you like to know the secret to looking younger? As we head towards summer holidays, apparently people are starting to put lotions and potions on their face to make themselves look good on summer holiday pictures. But there's something you could do tonight that will make a difference. And it doesn't involve lotions and potions, actually. I'll tell you what it is soon. I'll get Simply Red on as well right now. Gracie Abrams on Nation. I could go-

0: This is the soundtrack to wrap up your Wednesday. Yeah, it's Nation with the best variety of hits. Simply Red for you there. Gracie Abrams before that as well. I'm Roberto. Thank you for joining me. 20 past nine. How would you like to look younger without spending loads of money on lotions, potions and everything else? It's something you could do right now, actually. I don't know if you saw this story earlier today. Apparently, singing hits from your favourite artist can make you look younger. Belting them out for just 5 minutes a day gives you a hit of the feel-good hormone dopamine, which helps rejuvenate aging skin. I sing along to all of these songs. I love them. I'm not looking 21 just yet. Maybe I need to try harder. I've got some Gloria Gaynor on the way for you soon, and Years and Years.
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Boys, Years and Years on Nation. Going to play it for Rachel Coleman. Maybe you're doing a similar thing to her tonight or in a similar position. She's a football widow this evening. Hubby's out with the boys down the pub, so she's enjoying having the sofa to herself with the cat. The cat's very much enjoying spreading out in the hubby's chair. I'll keep the best variety of hits coming for you. ABBA on the way soon, right now. Kygo and Whitney. High love on Nation.

0: if you were listening earlier on and you're singing along with that one, have a look in the mirror right now. Do you look any younger? There is ABBA's Super Trooper playing for your nation. It's nearly 20 to 10. I've got Howard Jones on the way for you next. It's a song from him that is a question, but it's a question that has so many different answers to it. I wonder what yours would be. I'll get Teddy Swims on as well first, though.
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0: It is Wednesday night already. Have you done that one thing this week that will take less than 10 seconds, but could completely change your life? You're wondering what? Send me a message to get involved in Make Me a Winner, and you could be bagging £750,000 this Friday night. It is a guaranteed winner. 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No complicated questions to answer. Nothing hard to do. 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
14: 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Are you?

0: There is Teddy Swims, Mr. Nightall on Nation as we get ready for the heat wave. Have you heard about this? They said it was going to start today and then they delayed it by a day. So apparently it's going to get mega hot tomorrow. By the weekend, we could have highs of 30. They say it's going to peak on Saturday for most of us. So Sunday should be cool and maybe in time for a little Father's Day barbecue. Yeah, you've not forgotten Father's Day for Sunday, have you? I've got Amy Winehouse on the way for you next. One of her most loved songs is going to help us kick off Noughties at 10.
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0: Noughties at 10. On the way for your Wednesday night, the guy who loves it when you cry at his songs. But why? I'll tell you soon. First, three big ones from the noughties with Maroon 5 in here. And first up, Amy Winehouse.

0: apart from maybe Moves Like Jagger, this is like the best Maroon 5 song. Do you agree? She'll Be Love, playing for your Nation, one of my favourites. That takes care of Naughties at 10, and there's more Naughties songs over on Nation Naughties, of course. You can have a listen on your smart speaker and via our app, Nation Player. I've got the Bangles on the way for you first. The guy who loves it when you cry at his songs, not because they're so bad, but because they're stirring up emotions. This is Alex Warren, Ordinary on Nation.
1: They say the holy water's watered down, and this town's lost its faith. 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Oh my, oh my love, I take one look at you, you're taking me

0: There is the Bangles. Walk like an Egyptian on Nation. Just gone 10:15 for your Wednesday. Hello, Emma Foster. Thank you for your message. She'd like a little night shift check-in. She says, Roberta, I'm normally too busy to say hi on the night shift check-ins, but I always listen. I'm working for Sainsbury's tonight and loving the quietness. Stacking shelves without people asking me where things are is the dream. I presume that's because of the football, isn't it? It must be nice and quiet for you. Come and say hi yourself if you're on your night shift. Get a little check-in by getting involved through our Facebook page. Just search for Nation. I've got the lady next who's been partying with Benedict Cumberbatch in the toilets, as you do. Nothing dodgy, it's for her new video.
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We're wrapping up your Wednesday, maybe getting you through your night shift with the best variety of hits. This is Nation with Bob Marley, One Love. Hi to Megan and Luke. They're on their night shift in Milton Keynes, sorting deliveries for the morning. Hi, Connor Mitchell, loving the songs. On shift till six, Roberto. Can I have a little night shift check-in? You certainly can. I'll get Jamiroquai on for you next. First, though, Lizzo. About damn time on Nation.

0: This is Level 42's Lessons in Love on Nation. Playing it for Margaret, Dan and Paula. Hiya. They're after a little night shift check-in. Loving the tunes, working for DHL. I've got some disco vibes for you next from Rose Royce. Bruno Mars before 11. First, though.
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0: It is Wednesday night already. Have you done that one thing this week that will take less than 10 seconds, but could completely change your life? You're wondering what? Send me a message to get involved in Make Me a Winner, and you could be bagging £750,000 this Friday night. It is a guaranteed winner. 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
10: 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Are you?

0: Bruno Mars bringing the funk to your Wednesday night. I just might. It is Nation. I'm Roberto. Thanks for having us on this evening. If you are on your night shift, as ever, I wish you luck. Stick with us. We will get you through with the best variety of hits. And of course, if you're off to bed, sweet dreams. Have a fabulous Thursday. I'll catch you back here tomorrow night from 8 p.m.
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3: 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Are you?

This is Nation Radio. Thank you for joining us this morning. Tim Allen here with a reminder about the old school run. Yes, a couple of tunes, a couple of old school tunes for the school run every weekday, 3:30, only here at Nation Radio. Well, I guess

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